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0: Yeah. Queen and the Killer Queen with Mud from 106.7 The Fox. We hear from Brian Adams in that set, and that summertime classic. Well, summer is officially here right now, but 86 days away from now will be the new fall season already. You can smell the pumpkin spice in the air. 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

0: The 106.7 The Fox Weather Center. Monday will be mostly sunny with a high near 93. The heat index could reach 105. Winds from the south at 8 to 15 miles per hour, gusting to 23. Monday night will be mostly clear with a low around 75. Tuesday, sunny with a high near 94 and a heat index up to 105. Overnight low around 74. For the latest news, weather and community info, visit DecaturRadio.com.
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0: Hey, how long to the point of no return, that shopping return policy classic from Kansas? How long do I have to return these items? Well, the point of no return is after 30 days. You have 30 days. That's a standard return policy, you know. Hey, Rush, they're coming up. I'll throw on Tom Petty, and SRV is on deck too.
1: 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The fully restored landmark is known for its woodwork, elegant fireplaces, plasterwork, and etched in stained glass. On December 3, 1974, the Milliken Homestead was added to the National Register of Historic Places. 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
7: Good evening and happy Sunday, Central Illinois. Here's your WAND forecast. We're heading into this evening with mainly quiet conditions, mostly clear skies underneath high pressure, but still really warm temperatures. We are talking lows in the mid-70s with the humidity. It's not enough for leaf overnight, so do what you can to stay cool. It's another hot day on tap for our Monday with the sun returning and temperatures warming to the low 90s. A heat advisory remains in place through the week. I'm Olivia Colon.
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0: What a great one from Tom Petty and the Heartbreakers. And you got lucky with Mud, a very atypical Tom Petty classic without those guitars in there, more keyboard oriented. But nevertheless, what a great tune from TP and the HBs. Rush, they're coming up. I'll throw on the Red Hot Chili Peppers. And Van Halen, they're on deck too.
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0: right on Ozzy and Black Sabbath, getting all noided out with Paranoid with Mud from 106.7 The Fox, the David Lee Roth edition of Van Halen in that set. And hey, ain't talking about love, David rocking quite a tour, doing all those amazing tunes in concert. In fact, he put up a bunch of videos online of him rocking his tour. He's so entertaining. Way to go, David Lee Roth. You know, there's a city council meeting on Monday, July the 6th, from 5:30 till 6:30 p.m. at the Decatur Civic Center. 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
5: From the 106.7 The Fox Weather Center, Monday will be mostly sunny with a high near 93, feeling like 105. South winds up to 15 miles per hour with gusts to 23. Overnight lows around 75. Tuesday sunny, high near 94, feeling like 105. Lows near 74. 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

0: Yow, old Black Betty, Ram Jam with Mud. We heard from Heart in that set. Gonna go crazy, crazy on you. I love that tune with the acoustic guitar going into the electric guitar. I hear that on a lot of TV shows. They use that tune because of the big crescendo in there from acoustic to electric guitar and how loud that tune gets. That's one fine rocking tune from Heart. Hey, Pearl Jam, they're coming up. I'll throw on Floyd and the Foo Fighters are on deck too.
1: Hi, I'm Jerry Hinkle. Here's your local tidbit. Have you explored the Governor Richard J. Oglesby Mansion? The 1870s Italianate-style mansion was home of an important local figure, Richard J. Oglesby. Become acquainted with this three-time Illinois governor, U.S. senator, and Civil War general while glimpsing the lifestyles of wealthy, late 19th century Americans. 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And that's your local tidbit from Cromwell Media.
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11: Good evening and happy Sunday, Central Illinois. Here's your WAND forecast. We're heading into this evening with mainly quiet conditions, mostly clear skies underneath high pressure, but still really warm temperatures. We are talking lows in the mid-70s with the humidity. It's not enough for leaf overnight, so do what you can to stay cool. It's another hot day on tap for our Monday with the sun returning and temperatures warming to the low 90s. A heat advisory remains in place through the week. I'm Olivia Colon.
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0: Ew, and the worms ate into his brain. Hey, you, Floyd from the Wall with Mud the Foo Fighters in that set. Times like these are great times. Come on, your Sunday fun day is still going down. Your Monday not so fun day will be here very soon, but a great short work week ahead as America turns 250 years old. Happy birthday to America, many more America. You rock all the way. Pearl Jam, they're coming up. I'll throw on the Scorpions and Led Zepp, they're on deck too.
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0: Hey, I feel like making love to you and you and you. Bad Company with Mud the Black Crows in that set. And She Talks to Angels. What a great tune. The Black Crows with another great album out right now. Came out like a month and a half ago or so, called A Pound of Feathers. And you know that new LP rocks big time. As that band rocks, the Robinson Brothers are getting along. I catch them all the time on late night TV, talking about their tour, talking about the new LP. That band's amazing. Lynyrd's coming up. I'll throw on the Thunder from Down Under and the Bloody Ooh, They're Waiting for You Too.
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2: From the 106.7 The Fox Weather Center, Monday will be mostly sunny with a high near 93, but it will feel like 105. South winds up to 15 miles per hour. Monday night stays clear with a low around 75. Tuesday will be sunny with a high near 94, again feeling like 105. Tuesday night is clear with a low around 74. For the latest news, weather, and community info, visit DecaturRadio.com.
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0: Hey, what's your name? Skinnerd with Mud. We heard from AC/DC in that set, and Hell's Bells with those evil bells in the beginning of that tune, which I love to hear at some big stadium event all the time. When you hear those bells going off, you know something big is about to go down, right? Hey, Queen's coming up, author on GNR, and Steve Miller is on deck too.
1: Hi, I'm Jerry Hinkle, and here's your local tidbit. Founded in 1829 along the Sangamon River, Decatur, Illinois is known as the Soy City and a major industrial hub with deep ties to Abraham Lincoln, who made his first Illinois home here. It is famous as the birthplace of the NFL's Chicago Bears, the first home of the Grand Army of the Republic, and a central location for agricultural processing. The city is named after Stephen Decatur, a famous naval hero from the War of 1812. And that's your local tidbit from Cromwell Media.
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8: Good evening and happy Sunday, Central Illinois. Here's your WAND forecast. We're heading into this evening with mainly quiet conditions, mostly clear skies underneath high pressure, but still really warm temperatures. We are talking lows in the mid-70s with the humidity. It's not enough relief overnight, so do what you can to stay cool. It's another hot day on tap for our Monday with the sun returning and temperatures warming to the low 90s. A heat advisory remains in place through the week. I'm Olivia Colon.
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0: Hoo-yah! Welcome to the jungle, GNR with Mud Boy. They're rocking quite a tour, their worldwide tour, going all over the place, doing about 25, 30 tunes in concert every night. All the energy, all the sweating, the fine vocal skills of Axl Rose and GNR. That's quite a tour for sure. Hey, Fleetwood Mac is coming up. I'll throw on Tom Petty and Queen. They're on deck too.
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8: The Decatur Police Department is requesting the public's assistance with a cold case from 2021. On July 11th, 2021, at approximately 1:47 a.m., officers responded to the area of North Edward Street and West Main Street. Upon arrival, officers located Shamari Page, a black male born on October 13th, 1976, in the driver's seat of a red Dodge Challenger. The investigation subsequently determined that Page was the victim of a homicide. Detectives continue to actively pursue leads and are asking anyone with knowledge of the incident, no matter how minor it may seem, to come forward. 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
5: From the 106.7, the Fox Weather Center. The weather forecast for Monday is mostly sunny with a high near 93, but it will feel like 105. Winds from the south at up to 15 miles per hour. Monday night is mostly clear with a low around 75. On Tuesday, sunny and even hotter, reaching a high near 94, again feeling like 105. Lows Tuesday night will drop to around 74. For the latest news, weather, and community info, visit DecaturRadio.com.
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0: You know it, after midnight, we're going to let it all hang down. The OG version of that tune, you know, the remake of that tune Eric did in the 80s, the beer commercial version of that tune, is pretty cool, but not as cool as the OG version of that tune. That tune rocks all the way. Hey, Boston, they're coming up. Author on Billy Squire and Aerosmith, they're on deck as well.
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8: Good evening and happy Sunday, Central Illinois. Here's your WAND forecast. We're heading into this evening with mainly quiet conditions, mostly clear skies underneath high pressure, but still really warm temperatures. We are talking lows in the mid-70s with the humidity. It's not enough for leaf overnight, so do what you can to stay cool. It's another hot day on tap for our Monday with the sun returning and temperatures warming to the low 90s. A heat advisory remains in place through the week. I'm Olivia Colon.
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0: Boston, your thumb is out. You're going to hitch a ride with Mud. Don't be hitching any rides, you know, because you're not going to end up where you really need to end up. You never know where you're going to end up if you hitch a ride. Okay, but let's hitch a ride into your Monday not-so-fun day coming up. It'll be a great week because it will be a short work week. It's going to rock all the way.
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0: five words that we all love to hear. Very popular words. No matter where we are and who's saying it to us, it's Journey and Shark here. We got a good one coming up that you just can't pass up. In 1969, rock and roll was changed forever and more weight was put on by Led Zeppelin, the first song from the first album. Next.
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2: From the 1067, the Fox Weather Center. Monday will be mostly sunny with a high near 93, but it will feel like 105. South winds could gust up to 23 miles per hour. Overnight, temperatures drop to around 75. Tuesday remains sunny with a high near 94, feeling like 105 again. For the latest news, weather, and community info, visit DecaturRadio.com.
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0: George Thorogood and the Destroyers, what a great guy. I talked to him a few years ago, and he was just wonderful explaining how much he loved the late 50s, early 60s rock and roll. And you can tell in the music. I mean, Chuck Berry, Bo Diddley, and others. Well, the Kinks made it huge during the British invasion in the mid-60s, and they were great all through the 60s, 70s, and then in the early 80s, they came back with something very special, and it's coming up next.
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8: Good evening and happy Sunday, Central Illinois. Here's your WAND forecast. We're heading into this evening with mainly quiet conditions, mostly clear skies underneath high pressure, but still really warm temperatures. We are talking lows in the mid-70s with the humidity. It's not enough relief overnight, so do what you can to stay cool. It's another hot day on tap for our Monday with the sun returning and temperatures warming to the low 90s. A heat advisory remains in place through the week. I'm Olivia Colon.
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0: I believe it was in Birmingham, England, in the late 60s, when there were some heavy rock and roll bands locally playing on stage, and some of the fans would come up to the stage and bang their heads on the stage, and that's how they they got that expression. Stevie Ray Vaughan gives it to us just the right way. Inducted into the Rock and Roll Hall of Heaven, August 27th, 1990, as we keep his spirit alive next.
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0: If there ever was an Armageddon, London would be calling. And that is what The Clash did in a sci-fi type sound. The Clash from the early 80s. The Combat Rockers. Well, it's time for Tom Petty and the Heartbreakers on the way.
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6: From the 106.7 The Fox Weather Center. Monday will be mostly sunny with a high near 93. The heat index could reach 105. Winds from the south at 8 to 15 miles per hour. Tuesday will be even hotter with a high near 94. Overnight lows will be around 75. For the latest news, weather, and community info, visit DecaturRadio.com.
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0: The Rolling Stones album Some Girls 1978, and the cover got shattered. The original cover featured old-fashioned wig ads. One of them resembled the actor Lucille Ball, and her management company called the Stones and said, take her off the album cover. So the Rolling Stones said, okay, all right, we'll do it now, right now. So they all put on wigs and posed for the recreation of the album cover, Some Girls. It looked really funny. Well, honoring your small town is an important thing, and it's done in music by Mellencamp. Seymour, Indiana, next.
1: Hi, I'm Jerry Hinkle, and here's your local tidbit. Did you know that the Transfer House in downtown Decatur's Central Park was built in 1896? The building originally served as a transfer point for Decatur's electric streetcar system. Originally located on Lincoln Square, the intersection of North and South Main and East and West Main Streets, and after the streetcar ceased operations in the 1950s, the Transfer House was reduced to a bus terminal. It was moved in 1962 to its current location, and it's listed on the National Register of Historic Places. And that's your local tidbit.
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4: Good evening, Central Illinois. Here's your WAND forecast. Underneath high pressure, we are returning to quiet conditions tonight, and we're staying mostly clear, but we are not getting much relief from the heat with overnight lows only in the mid-70s. And with the humidity, it is going to be muggy into our Monday morning. Not to mention, tomorrow, another hot day on tap with highs back in the low 90s underneath the sunshine, feeling more like 100s with the humidity due to can't stay cool. I'm Olivia Colon.
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0: Digging It to the Wall, a song that may have been influenced by World War II, when Roger Waters, bass player and vocalist from Pink Floyd's Mother, told him stories about his father in World War II as he was growing up, and that probably influenced that song, Running from the Germans. Creedence Clearwater Revival gave us a really good album, a fictitious street band known as Willie and the Poor Boys, and we're on the corner with them next.
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3: From the 106.7 The Fox Weather Center, Monday will be partly sunny with a high near 93. Heat index values could reach 105. Winds from the south at 8 to 14 miles per hour, gusting to 22. Monday night will be partly cloudy with a low around 75. Tuesday will be sunny with a high near 94. Heat index values again near 105. Winds from the southwest at 8 to 13 miles per hour, gusting to 20. Tuesday night will be clear with a low around 74. For the latest news, weather, and community info, visit DecaturRadio.com.
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0: Now, the Cars, great songs, great albums, everything else, but they made an error in those lyrics. Unless they purposely wanted to look like a desperate guy, and women don't like desperate guys, I'm telling you. So they should change it to, "You're all I want tonight," not "You're all I've got tonight." Don't be desperate. Peter Frampton put it together with one of the top live classic rock albums of all time in 1975. Some say it's the number one classic rock live album. And a great, great song coming up.
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6: Good evening, Central Illinois. Here's your WAND forecast. Underneath high pressure, we are returning to quiet conditions tonight, and we're staying mostly clear, but we are not getting much relief from the heat with overnight lows only in the mid-70s. And with the humidity, it is going to be muggy into our Monday morning. Not to mention, tomorrow, another hot day on tap with highs back in the low 90s underneath the sunshine, feeling more like 100s with the humidity. Due to Canada Stay Cool, I'm Olivia Colon.
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0: taking Motown South. The duo from Detroit, Sam and Dave, originated that song, and then ZZ Top gave it Texas Boogie style and did a pretty good job with it. Well, Kansas found some Native American writings which influenced the next song.
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5: From the 106.7, the Fox Weather Center, Monday will be partly sunny with a high near 92. Heat index values could reach 105. South winds at 8 to 14 miles per hour. Gusting to 22. Monday night, partly cloudy with a low around 76. Tuesday, sunny and hotter. High near 94. Heat index again up to 105. Overnight, clear and cooler. Low around 74. For the latest news, weather and community info, visit DecaturRadio.com.
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0: Master the Stratocaster, giving a huge boost to rock and roll in the late 60s. Jimi Hendrix, and he was pretty spacey. He said a purple haze was a dream he had about something under the ocean floor colored purple. Are you ready, Night Ranger, one of the greatest bands of all time? Coming up.
1: 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Have you explored the Governor Richard J. Oglesby Mansion? 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
4: Good evening, Central Illinois. Here's your WAND forecast. Underneath high pressure, we are returning to quiet conditions tonight, and we're staying mostly clear, but we are not getting much relief from the heat with overnight lows only in the mid-70s. And with the humidity, it is going to be muggy into our Monday morning. Not to mention, tomorrow, another hot day on tap with highs back in the low 90s underneath the sunshine, feeling more like 100s with the humidity due to Can't Stay Cool. I'm Olivia Colon.
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0: early 80s and the Rolling Stones got together with Billy Idol at Roddy Wood's apartment in New York, and they were doing shots of a Southern 30s whiskey called Rebel Yell, which gave Billy the idea for that great song. Yes, you want more? Nirvana. Up next, song about being yourself.
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0: I guess in the song, she's asking the guy to give her what he's got that's the best, and then she decides whether or not she wants to stay with him. But Pat Benatar, incredible, gave us her best shot and still is with her husband, Neil Giraldo, who's a great guitarist on tour. Do not miss it if you get a chance close to home. Warren Zevon may need a shave in this next song.
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5: From the 106.7, the Fox Weather Center, Monday will be partly sunny with a high near 92. Heat index values could reach 105. South winds at 8 to 14 miles per hour, gusting to 22. Overnight, partly cloudy with a low around 76. Tuesday turns sunny with a high near 94. Heat index again around 105. Southwest winds 8 to 11 miles per hour. Tuesday night, clear with a low near 74. For the latest news, weather, and community info, visit DecaturRadio.com.
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0: Foreigner from the Double Vision album. Now, that's a song that introduced us to that album, and a friend of mine got the idea to take a thermometer out on a date with him, and after kissing her for a while, he took her temperature. You know, that's about a 50-50 chance she's going to think it's great or she's going to think you're crazy. Anyway, Triumph up next.
1: Hi, I'm Jerry Hinkle, and here's your local tidbit. Founded in 1829 along the Sangamon River, Decatur, Illinois is known as the Soy City and a major industrial hub with deep ties to Abraham Lincoln, who made his first Illinois home here. It is famous as the birthplace of the NFL's Chicago Bears, the first home of the Grand Army of the Republic, and a central location for agricultural processing. The city is named after Stephen Decatur, a famous naval hero from the War of 1812. And that's your local tidbit from Cromwell Media.
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5: Good evening, Central Illinois. Here's your WAND forecast. Underneath high pressure, we are returning to quiet conditions tonight, and we're staying mostly clear, but we are not getting much relief from the heat with overnight lows only in the mid-70s. And with the humidity, it is going to be muggy into our Monday morning. Not to mention, tomorrow, another hot day on tap with highs back in the low 90s underneath the sunshine, feeling more like 100s with the humidity due to can't stay cool. I'm Olivia Colon.
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1: Perfect.
0: Nearly every member of the cast and crew was attacked at some point, including a 20-something-year-old Melanie Griffith, who was almost scalped and needed 50 stitches as a result of it.
1: Yeah, I remember hearing about that. Like, because it was the 70s, right?
0: Yes. Yep. All right, there's a bunch more.
1: Wow.
2: Oh, yeah, I love these.
0: One is a famous host and comedian who tried out for a lead role on one of the great comedies of all time, one of Hot Wing's favorite comedies ever. And he later admitted, yeah, I was not able to act. I shouldn't have been doing that.
1: Wow.
0: You'll hear that coming up.
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5: From the 106.7, The Fox Weather Center, Monday will be partly sunny with a high near 92. Heat index values could reach 105. South winds at 8 to 14 miles per hour, gusting to 22. Overnight, partly cloudy with a low around 76. Tuesday turns sunny with a high near 94. Heat index again around 105. Southwest winds 8 to 11 miles per hour. Tuesday night, clear with a low near 74. For the latest news, weather, and community info, visit DecaturRadio.com.
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9: This reporter looks like if 80s sitcom character Alf had found a genie to get him to turn into a real boy.
10: He looks like the kind of a guy who would know every place that has the best hot fudge in town.
11: Yeah. He brews his own beer.
9: Oh, God. And tell everyone.
10: I bet he brags about the low ABV that it has, though. It's like one.
11: Point.
10: So it doesn't taste that good. And it doesn't
12: so you brewed O'Doul's?
9: Or like, oh, don't.
12: Yeah. It's what beer drinkers drink when they're not drinking beer.

0: right, to the connecting gate. Like we weren't sprinting, but we weren't
1: sauntering
0: along either.
1: No,
0: that was weird.
1: No, well, I think part of it though is it sounds so stupid. It sounds so small town, but we were on a bigger plane than we're normally on. So I think they started boarding a lot earlier because they knew it'd take idiots so much longer to get on a plane.
2: I think you're right. Couple texts. Kelly and Maitland could have driven back by now.
1: Oh, they definitely could have. Yeah. You know, I mean, if they cared, they would have
2: rented a car and driven from
1: it's 11 and New it's Jersey about overnight. 11 and a half hours.
0: They hit that text. Drive many times.
1: Absolutely. So have I. So is free beer.
2: Yeah. This text, make them call in.
1: Nah.
2: This one, not surprised Kelly and Mate are gone. They're probably, based on their Instagram stories, they're probably still pooping straight oyster.
1: Oh,
2: probably true.
0: Did they seriously eat 5 dozen oysters between Kelly Maitland and Maitland's boyfriend, Josh? Because there was an Instagram story.
2: That seems like a lot.
0: That said something like, oh, you thought we were kidding when we said we were going to eat 5 dozen oysters. Because there were at least 4 or 5 plates.
2: So 20 oysters apiece.
0: Full of oysters.
2: Is that a lot? That seems like a lot.
1: That's a ton. That, I mean. That's a lot. That's a lot of snot.
0: It's probably not a lot of, like, volume.
2: Actual food?
0: Yeah.
1: I don't know, man.
0: Because, I mean,
1: get into dozens of anything.
0: Well, oysters are pretty, like, I mean, it's basically a bite, and it's, like,
2: it's not that much, yeah.
0: A bite's worth. I mean, I know you don't really chew them. You just kind of.
2: So maybe it just seems like a lot because it's so disgusting to me.
1: Yeah, it is.
2: That's probably it.
1: Yeah. I mean,
2: because no one's ever been like, 20 French fries. How am I going to do it?
0: Yeah. So I'll be interested to see how they're feeling. But I mean, I think
2: they should feel great.
0: They're probably, they got to be awake.
2: No, they don't.
0: Well, they fly in 3 hours. They fly at like 9 a.m.
2: Why do you think they'd be awake?
1: There's no way.
0: Kelly does do the.
2: If they fly in 3 hours, they're going to get to the airport in 2 hours and 40 minutes.
1: And I assume, they're probably pretty close to the airport, I would think. So
0: it was funny, though. Maitland did say, well, they gave us a 10% off voucher for a hotel, but Kelly's on the phone with United to make sure we don't have to pay for a hotel. And all I could think of was, I feel bad for that United employee.
2: Oh, my God. Yeah, that's not good.
0: I mean, They should.
1: Yeah, I mean,
2: they basically gave them a Bed Bath & Beyond coupon.
0: Yeah.
2: And said, hey, you can save some money if you want to sleep outside.
0: That's such BS that the default is not, here's your hotel room.
2: Right.
0: Here's your food voucher.
1: Yeah.
0: That one's on us.
1: Mm-hmm. Yeah, we'll start with a cup of iced tea and see if they ask for more.
2: That is what they do, yeah.
1: Basically, yeah.
2: On the way, what has ruined your name? 20 names that have been ruined over the last 20 years, but I bet you there's more than those. And what ruined them? Because you might have had a fine name going on before you got a little older. Alexa. Or Isis.
1: Yeah.
2: Everything was going along. Oh, yeah. Siri, though.
1: Uh-huh.
2: That's on the way. Next, it is the Free Beer and Hot Wing Show.
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4: From the 106.7 The Fox Weather Center, today will be partly sunny with a high near 93. Heat index values could reach 106. Winds from the south at 7 to 14 miles per hour, gusting to 22. Tonight, partly cloudy with a low around 76. Tuesday will be sunny and hotter with a high near 94 and a heat index up to 107. For the latest news, weather, and community info, visit DecaturRadio.com.
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11: Later this hour, Dumber Than the Show Trivia Revisited. Right now, how'd your name get ruined?

0: It is time to play Dumber Than the Show Trivia. Scotland's own Alan singing it away.
1: Mm-hmm.
0: Here, watching him listen to it being sung by him and sing along.
1: Yeah.
0: That was surreal.
1: All very meta.
0: I would download an album if Alan made it of Alan sings Scotland's biggest hits.
1: And it would be that song.
0: Yeah. Yeah. And then, I don't know, something else.
1: Yeah.
0: Well, Chris joins us right now. Hi, Chris. How are you?
2: I'm good. How are you?
0: Very good. Chris, we choose randomly for someone to play Dumber Than the Show Trivia, and you get to do that. What do you do?
2: Construction.
0: Okay. Mm-hmm. All right. What's the project you're working on right now?
2: Oh, it was a bathroom remodel.
0: Okay.
2: Interior, yeah. Okay. So we're in the AC, so that's nice.
0: Okay, that is nice.
2: Yeah.
0: What do you do for fun, Chris?
2: Frisbee golf.
0: Frisbee golf?
2: Uh-huh.
0: Are you usually high or drunk?
2: Both.
0: Yeah.
1: No, that's the way.
0: So you're good at it.
2: I call it shooting juice. Oh, yeah. Chasing aces on shooting juice.
0: Yeah. I love it.
1: Amazing.
0: How are you at trivia?
2: I'm okay sometimes.
0: Okay. I see you've turned your hat around backwards. Are you doing that just to try to impress Kelly and mate?
2: Yeah, it was from earlier, you know.
0: Yeah. Gotcha. Yeah. Very good. Hot Wings,
1: yes.
0: You and Chris obviously will have the same five questions. You have to go somewhere where you can't hear us right now.
1: Yep, I've already scoped it out. I know how far I have to go. It's a half a mile.
0: Martha's Vineyard?
1: Later, yes.
0: He's going to go down to the vineyard, try to walk on a Kennedy compound, something like that.
2: That's the wrong way.
0: Is it really?
3: Oh,
0: which way's the Kennedys?
2: It's over, right over that way.
0: Oh, it looks rich.
2: Great Island.
0: It looks rich over there.
2: Yeah, it's over there.
0: Yeah. Yeah. All right, so Chris, you and Hot Wings will have the same five questions. I have them right here. I will be asking them. The most time you can use is 90 seconds. We'll stop you then. Most people don't get to that. If there is a tie on the five questions, whoever did it in the lowest time is the winner. If you both get zero, doesn't matter how much time it took, it's embarrassing for everyone. That's not going to happen. All right? You can pass on questions the first time, and we'll come back to them. Everybody, real quiet while he plays. You guys have been an awesome crowd. I don't need to tell you this, so I'm not going to. Are you ready?
2: Yes.
0: Okay. I'm going to turn my back to you to prevent cheating.
2: All right. I'll turn this way, too.
0: I don't think that could work. All right, Chris. Good luck. A chance to win $1,600 on Dumber Than the Show Trivia. Here we go. Chris. All right, let's give him a good one. Let's go, Chris! I felt like I kept you from fully supporting him. You got that sense too, right? You're like, we want to support him. I hope they're not fickle. All right, Chris, here we go. Your turn on Dumber Than the Show Trivia begins in 3, 2, 1. What is the most popular animal eaten before it's born and after it's dead?
2: Spider.
0: In tennis, what Grand Slam tournament is played on courts? I'm sorry, on clay courts.
2: Australian?
0: What word means to influence, but is often confused with a noun meaning a result?
2: Pass.
0: What is both a type of bed and a layer of rainforest?
2: Canopy.
0: In which sport might you see a crucifix performed?
2: Pass.
0: What word means to influence, but is often confused with a noun meaning a result?
2: Pass.
0: In which sport might you see a crucifix?
2: Pass.
0: Time. Chris, how did you do?
2: I think I'm good on time, hopefully.
0: Okay. Question.
2: Yeah.
0: Do you eat a lot of spiders?
2: I used to.
0: Okay.
2: Not anymore. Not a...
0: I don't know. I thought it might be.
2: I heard half the question, and it was spiders eat spiders after mating, so
0: I got you. I see what you're saying.
2: I threw it out.
0: Okay.
2: It was a Hail Mary.
0: All right.
2: Yeah.
0: All right, let's get Hot Wings back from whatever planet he went to. All right, here he comes. Look at him. Oh.
3: Look at him run. Look at that guy.
0: He was gallivanting, and then he got to where you could see him, and he just ran normal. Skip like you mean it, man. Hot Wings makes his way back in. Welcome back, Hot Wings.
4: Thanks. Glad to be here.
0: What did you see on your explorations?
4: I was checking out the very nice hedges of Privet outside.
0: Okay. Sounds good to me.
4: Yeah, they smell nice.
0: Chris's score has been recorded. His time has been recorded. And now he will sit and watch you do the same thing. Are you ready?
4: Yes.
0: Your turn against Chris, where he could win $1,600. On Dumber Than the Show Trivia begins in 3, 2, 1. What is the most popular animal eaten before it's born and after its death?
4: Chicken.
0: In tennis, what Grand Slam tournament is played on clay courts?
4: Clay is the Australian Open.
0: What word means to influence, but is often confused with a noun meaning a result?
4: Say that again.
0: What word means to influence, but is often confused with a noun meaning a result?
4: Pass.
0: What is both a type of bed and a layer of rainforest?
4: Oh, a canopy.
0: In which sport might you see a crucifix performed?
4: Soccer.
0: What word means to influence, but is often confused with a noun meaning a result?
4: Sway.
0: Time.
4: I don't know.
2: That's
0: good. How'd Hotwings do?
2: Good guess.
0: They're not sure.
4: I'm not sure either.
0: Hotwings, you're okay. That answers that question. Let's score this game. What is the most popular animal eaten before it's born and after its death? Hotwings, you said chicken.
4: I did.
0: Chris said spiders.
4: Like, I mean, you could eat some spider eggs.
0: I had a bowl of spider eggs yesterday, and then I killed its parents and ate them. By the way, when
4: some do.
0: The answer is chicken.
5: Oh, God. Oh, wow.
4: Ah,
5: man.
0: But when you hear it that way, what animal is eaten before it's born and after it dies, it feels cruel.
4: Yeah, it does. It seems a little weird, yeah.
0: At the same time, I love an omelet with chicken in it. So
2: yeah, well, makes sense.
4: So do chickens, by the way.
0: They eat chicken?
4: Absolutely.
0: Yeah, they do.
4: Yeah.
0: In tennis, what Grand Slam tournament is played on clay courts? Hotwings said the Australian. Chris said the Australian. It is the French.
4: Oh.
2: Confused.
4: Yeah, me too, man.
0: What word means to influence, but is often confused with a noun meaning a result? Both of you passed the first time. Hotwings the second time said sway. Chris said double pass. Anybody know it? Effect. One person. That
4: Oh, my gosh. I was so blank on that.
0: So effect with an A, effect, is the one it gets confused for.
4: I never get them right. I see. Okay. Yeah, I just totally didn't even understand.
0: What is both a type of bed and a layer of rainforest? You both said canopy. You are both correct. And we are tied at... We are not tied. It's 2-1 Hotwings.
2: Ah. Okay. Get my hopes up.
0: Chris, you need this one.
2: Yes.
0: You double passed...
5: It's going to be tough.
0: Oh.
2: I'm very desperate here.
0: Let's see how this goes when we play it out. In which sport might you see a crucifix performed? Hotwings said soccer. Now, Chris, if I had said, say a sport, what would you have said?
2: I probably would have said, rugby.
0: Okay. Mm-hmm. That wouldn't have helped. The answer is gymnastics.
2: Oh, man.
4: Oh.
2: Okay.
0: Hotwings wins. 2-1. Right.
4: It wasn't pretty for either of us, man. I'll take it.
2: Much better than I did. You know? Those were tough. Those were not Friday questions.
4: No. Those were tough. Those were tough.
0: Yeah. Let's hear it for Chris.
2: All right. Thank you.
6: We will play again today. Now, Hotwings on the shelf as he's asking the questions.
0: Yep.
6: You'll be able to choose from a wide variety of me or Steve. That is all. Chance to play. Virtual live at night tonight for annual Fancy Idiots. Looking forward to talking to you then. On the way next, the free beer and Hotwings report. The lost has been found. And someone named Tickle Monster is delighted by his Taco Bell.
4: What?
6: Weird, right?
4: Yeah.
6: That's on the way next. It is the Free Beer and Hotwings show.
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14: Good evening, Central Illinois. Here's your WAND forecast. Underneath high pressure, we are returning to quiet conditions tonight, and we're staying mostly clear, but we are not getting much relief from the heat with overnight lows only in the mid-70s. And with the humidity, it is going to be muggy into our Monday morning. Not to mention, tomorrow, another hot day on tap with highs back in the low 90s underneath the sunshine, feeling more like 100s with the humidity. Due to Canada Stay Cool, I'm Olivia Colon.
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1: How many freckles did Howdy Doody have?
2: I'm going to say 50, one for each great state in America.
1: Nope, very close. 48, for one of each state when he was created.
3: No!
4: That's a creepy-looking puppet, by the way.
2: Oh yeah. I can't believe that entertained children. Who is the guy that hung out with Howdy Doody, the grown man? Buffalo Bob and Clarabelle?
4: Clarabelle the Clown?
2: Is there anything about that show that wasn't gross?
5: Is there anything about it you don't know?
6: You do have a large amount of Howdy Doody knowledge.
2: I don't understand how that's in there. I'm with you.
4: Where did this come from?
2: I don't know.
4: I'm looking at like the immediate pop-ups on the internet. You're pulling straight from the brain, dude. You know what, though?
6: It fits.
4: It makes sense.

0: there'd be some sort of an app you could get on. You know, there's somebody who would get off on that that would love to do it to him every day.
1: Yeah. Do you think that's going to make him feel free. Better?
2: Or put some kind of implant in there so he can just bonk his nose on his phone screen. And
1: now listen, he has a wife.
0: Well, and geez, she says, Dolores, get trained.
1: They've had 26 years of people doing it, and now all of a sudden they made this change and they can't get it. Mm. But yeah, I mean, look, I know she doesn't want to, and let's be honest, he probably would prefer that it's not his wife up there poking around trying to push the digital button to get the, you know, the uncomfortable brown to flow out.
0: No, but I mean, if he's a quadriplegic, surely she's done a lot of other things that she wouldn't have wanted to do at some point. Surely there's, you know, been other things, so learn to do it. I mean, the guy's suffering.
1: This poor man has been dealing with this for 27 years. He had an accident of some sort.
0: Oh my God.
1: Led to the spinal injury. That is,
0: man, when I already can't move and now I can't poo either, I would think about calling the, you know, modern day Kevorkian hotline.
1: Well, in Canada, it's legal too. Euthanasia. Remember, we talked about that doctor who met someone outside of a Tim Hortons and went, yeah, you seem like a candidate.
0: Yeah. Boink.
2: And then a little jab with a needle.
1: Yeah, killed him at the crematory. Remember that story?
0: Yeah, yeah. He fell right in.
1: The commission that oversees that was like, that's not how that's supposed to go.
0: Well, I mean, it saves you from getting a coroner car.
1: Mm-hmm.
0: You're right there.
1: Yeah.
0: It's perfect.
1: Text, Tommy's just lazy. First PlayStation Network change is free. Second one is $9.99.
0: Well, you know he's probably changed it like 7 times.
1: Oh, yeah. Yeah, he was spent a time in 2018 as Cubert's bunghole.
0: Yeah.
3: How did you know? I play you in Fortnite.
1: A week as Pokemon, not Pokemon.
0: Yeah.
1: Somebody's that one, right? Probably true. All the way. What's an early sign you are dealing with an annoying person? Like the very first thing.
0: Oh, there's so many.
1: There are. Share so yours next. Many. 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
6: From the 106.7, The Fox Weather Center. Today will be partly sunny with a high near 93. Heat index values could reach 106. South winds at 7 to 14 miles per hour, gusting up to 22. Tonight, partly cloudy with a low around 76. Tuesday will be sunny with a high near 94. Heat index up to 107. Southwest winds 8 to 11 miles per hour, gusting to 20. For the latest news, weather and community info, visit DecaturRadio.com.
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0: like for 6 to 8 people at a rally. Like for just me, I'm okay with. Maybe if I had one passenger. Like McDonald's, yeah, they can handle that all day long. But for some reason, I just, well, I know the people who staff the one here, and I don't think I would trust them with more than 1 to 2 orders at a time.
1: I get. Well, you're right, because we had 3 in my car, and they had 5 in the other, just the way it worked out.
0: Yeah.
1: And our 3 were okay, but their 5, they, I mean, one of them in the bag was a plunger.
0: Yeah,
1: you know, that kind of thing.
0: Like, 3 is their, I think, yeah, 3 is their tipping point. I think it's all they can handle. Also, no fast food restaurant. They all need to get rid of AI. They all make plenty of money.
1: Mm-hmm.
0: And it's a write-off anyway. Have a person take the order. God, it's aggravating.
1: All right, on the way, the free beer and hot wings report, the fastest pizza maker in the world, and the story is done by Timu Steve Hartman.
2: He's pretty good. I think he's better than Timu Steve Hartman. Mm-hmm.
1: And also, where'd you get the steaks? That's all coming up. It is the Free Beer and Hot Wings Show.
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4: From the 106.7, The Fox Weather Center, partly sunny today with a high near 93. Heat index values could reach 106. South wind 7 to 14 miles per hour, gusting up to 22. Tonight, partly cloudy, low around 76. Tuesday, sunny and hot, high near 94. Heat index up to 107. For the latest news, weather, and community info, visit DecaturRadio.com.
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0: play Dumber Than the Show trivia for this Monday. Chance to win cash each and every day. When we play at this time, you have a chance to win. Each of us on the show has our own jackpot. Each show member gets to play generally no more than once a week. Once you're picked, you're out for that week. Mm-hmm. Win or lose. Yeah. We add $100 to the jackpot every time. If you win, it goes up. If you lose, the listener gets all the money in your jackpot, and then that show member starts over at 100. David in Binghamton, New York joins us. Hi, David. How are you?
1: I am well. How are you?
0: Very good. You're a handyman. You enjoy being the only employee of your company?
1: I do. I enjoy it very much.
0: What did you do before that?
1: I was in food service almost, my whole career. And then I had, I guess, what I would call a midlife crisis and decided to go be a roofer. Never been on a roof before, but...
0: Oh, wow.
1: Years later, yeah. 7 years later, I was running my own crew and decided to go into business for myself.
0: Nice. That's a good move.
2: Dang. Yeah, might've changed.
0: Has there ever been something where somebody called you about a handyman job? Because obviously, I would think there's a lot of variety. Like, that was a weird request.
1: Well, my first job that I ever did was a little old lady called me, and the job that she wanted me to do was fix the pull chain that had come off of her ceiling fan and tighten her toilet seat.
0: Okay. Those are pretty small things, but if you can't do them, that's pretty good.
1: Yeah.
0: How much did you charge for that?
1: I did not charge her.
0: Okay, I was going to say that one.
3: I mean, you couldn't have been there more than 5 minutes.
0: Right?
1: I was there less than 10 minutes. But I did get a lot of jobs from that because she told her friends.
0: See? That's awesome.
4: Oh, man. Smart. Old people can't do anything.
3: Basically dead.
4: They need help for everything.
1: Oh, you make it sound so evil.
0: Right? That's our special skill. All right, David, who do you want to play in Dumber Than the Show trivia? Hot Wings is asking the questions. You can play Steve for $300 or me for $500.
1: I will play you for $500.
0: Makes sense. You and I will have the same five questions from Hot Wings. Whichever of us gets the most right will be the winner. If there is a tie, low time is the deciding factor. We get a maximum of 90 seconds. Rarely is that a problem. You can pass on questions, I can pass on questions, and Hot Wings will come back to them. I will not hear your turn. I'll be in the hallway. Do you have any questions?
1: Okey-doke. I do not.
4: Okay. All right. Free beer, get out.
0: Okay. Yeah.
4: Smell you later.
0: When are you leaving? Would you go?
3: Tommy. We got to shift around a little bit today since we're down two. Here's Tommy.
1: It's Monday.
5: He's writing about cool things.
3: Here are the man the controls.
0: Okay.
4: Very good. Are you settled, Tommy?
5: Yeah.
4: You got your place?
5: Yeah.
4: Ready to go?
5: Yep.
4: All right. David, are you ready to go?
1: I am ready to go.
4: Okay. Your time on Dumber Than the Show trivia begins in 3, 2, 1.
5: Ooh. Hey, let's try that again.
4: Okay. Your time on Dumber Than the Show trivia begins in 3, 2, 1. Which element has the chemical symbol Fe?
1: Iron.
4: Nairobi is the capital of what African country?
1: Nigeria.
4: What actor starred in the films Better Off Dead, Say Anything, Gross Point Blank, and High Fidelity?
1: John Cusack.
4: An echinacea flower is commonly known by what funnel-shaped name?
1: Double pass.
4: Who is the arch nemesis of Optimus Prime?
1: Double pass.
4: Time. David, how do you think that you did?
1: Very disappointing.
4: We've all felt that a time or two for ourselves. But you don't know. You might have done better than you think. We're going to put you on hold and wave free beer back in here. Be back with you in a moment. Free beer enters the room, snagging a pair of headphones, putting them on, and now ready to go. Almost. Now we can hear. Freebear, how was your time out in the hallway?
3: Maybe next one down. No, no, the microphone. Yeah, there that you go.
0: There's a lot going on.
4: Yeah. It happens when people don't show up to work.
0: Yeah, right?
4: Messes everything up.
0: Everybody had to stick around for an extra day of saltwater taffy on the Cape.
4: Mm-hmm.
5: Lucky.
4: Yep. And some smell of oil refineries.
0: Yeah,
4: in Newark. Freebeer, are you ready?
0: I am.
4: Okay, your time on Dumber Than the Show trivia begins in 3, 2, 1. Which element has the chemical symbol Fe?
0: Iron.
4: Nairobi is the capital of what African country?
0: Pass.
4: What actor starred in the films Better Off Dead, Say Anything, Gross Point Blank,
0: and John Cusack.
4: An echinacea flower is commonly known by what funnel-shaped name?
0: Pass.
4: Who is the arch nemesis of Optimus Prime?
0: Megatron.
4: Nairobi is the capital of what African country?
0: Kenya.
4: An echinacea flower is commonly known by what funnel-shaped name?
0: Pass. I don't know.
4: Time.
0: Not great. Not great at all.
4: Freebeer says not great.
0: Funnel-shaped. Hey.
4: Well, we will find out. We're going to bring David back in to score this game.
0: David.
1: Yes, sir.
0: Welcome back.
1: Thank you.
4: Okay. Which element has the chemical symbol Fe? David said iron. Freebeer said iron.
0: Oh, no.
4: But, oh, yeah. I don't know why he said, oh, no. Because it's iron.
0: Sweet! Things are looking up.
4: You are tied at 1. An echinacea flower is commonly known by what funnel-shaped name? David was a double pass. Freebeer passed and then passed again. The name is coneflower.
0: Oh.
4: Just simply known as a coneflower.
0: Mm-hmm.
4: Tied at 1.
0: Like, what's another name for a funnel? They're funnels. That's it. Funnel cake flower?
1: Funnel flower.
0: Funnel flower?
3: Funnel flower.
4: Who is the arch nemesis of Optimus Prime? David double passed. Freebeer said Megatron. It's Megatron.
0: Mm.
4: Freebeer takes a 1-0 lead.
0: Mm, I have 2.
3: 2-1
4: lead. I'm sorry, 2-1 lead. 2-1 lead. My bad. What actor starred in the films Better Off Dead, Say Anything, Gross Point Blank, and High Fidelity? David said John Cusack. Freebeer said John Cusack.
0: Oh.
4: Because it's John Cusack. 3-2. Freebeer leads. Coming down to the final question. Nairobi is the capital of what African country? You both successfully named African countries. You named different African countries. Freebeer passed and then said Kenya. David said Nigeria. If it's Nigeria, we're tied and we'll go to times. If it's Kenya, Freebeer wins 4-2.
1: And
4: the answer is Kenya.
0: Hey! Shakiest 4 ever.
1: Well done.
0: David, thank you for listening. Thanks for playing. This reminds me of the day that you fleeced an old lady and made all her friends hire you.
1: Thanks, guys.
0: David, thanks for listening. Appreciate you, bud.
4: Thank you, David.
1: Appreciate you guys. Thank you.
0: All right. That's a very soft win. I'll take it, though. We're not writing that down.
4: I don't know. All you see is 4-2.
0: That's right. That's right. On the way, name that tune. Would you like to play along with us? Normally, we make you just play along from your car. This time, play along with us in the O'Reilly Auto Parts studios. We'll get a couple callers to join us and name that tune. Steve's running it. Is there a theme, Steve?
3: Yes, there is.
0: Do you know what it is?
3: I do.
0: Can you tell us?
3: I'll tell you at the beginning of the game.
0: You don't know right now, do you?
3: No, I do.
0: Okay.
3: I absolutely do.
0: All right, 1-800-947-3979. Back in a moment. It is the Free Beer and Hot Wings Show.
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2: Temperatures really starting to warm up here. First real heat of the season today. We'll end up in the low 90s. Heat advisory going into effect here as the heat index creeps above 100 here. We'll be between 100 and 105 for the next several days. Mostly cloudy skies today, but then the sunshine takes over. We'll be in the 70s to start the day, 94 to 95 degrees as we head into Tuesday and Wednesday. With that WAND weather forecast, I'm meteorologist Nick Patrick.
10: Fox News, I'm Gianna Gelosi. The U.S. and Iran agreeing to pause strikes and meet later this week after escalating tensions threatened to put their peace deal at risk over the weekend.
11: Technical talks on fleshing out the proposed peace deal are reported by Reuters to be planned for Tuesday in Qatar, but the Iranian deputy foreign minister insists they have nothing in the diary this week. This after the United States and Iran agreed to end a recent renewal of violence. American strikes against Iranian targets near the Strait of Hormuz were met with attempted Iranian drone attacks on the U.S. military in Bahrain.
10: That's Fox's Jonathan Savage. The search for survivors continues in Venezuela after twin earthquakes killed more than 1,400 people last week.
12: Nearly 70,000 others are reported missing and thousands of buildings are destroyed. Venezuelans are criticizing the government's response as inadequate.
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0: What are you doing right
24: now? I'm sitting here at nachos or whatever y'all
0: want to
24: do.
0: You told Tommy you want to do a stunt because you're bored at the bar.
25: Get the bartender to tell you that he loves you.
24: Let me see if I can get him back here. Hey, man, if you don't mind, I am going to get one more. And I just want to tell you I love you, man. You love me too, right?
26: I love you, bro. I love you.
24: You love me? Yeah, one more.
0: Yeah, one more. That hard.
27: All right, kiss him.
24: Kiss him?
0: Yeah, let's just... Nah, it's just best.
27: Who are you calling?
0: I'm going to call Nachos and Murphy. See what's going on there.
28: How can I help you?
0: Hi, is this Nachos?
28: Yes, sir.
0: My son has a head injury. It's closed head injury, but he is out of his mind, and he's been going bar to bar. He was just at Subway across the street and asked a man to kiss him on the cheek. His name is Kyle. He is up by the bar. He has a broken arm. You see him?
28: Yeah, I see him.
0: You do? All right.
5: We're having a return call from someone.
0: Yeah. Okay. Hello, Kyle. Welcome back.
24: Dude, you're about to throw me out of here. What are y'all doing?

0: I love when Whoopi Goldberg redid this for Sister Act, and it was my God.
1: She did?
0: Oh, yes.
1: Yeah, it's how she brought secular music into the sect.
2: Uh-huh.
1: Is that right?
2: Yeah.
0: When she was...
1: Yeah, because she joined the choir.
0: She was a murder witness or something.
1: That's the one where she did?
0: Oh, yes.
1: Yeah, it's how she brought secular music into the sect.
2: Uh-huh.
1: Is that right?
2: Yeah.
0: When she was...
1: Yeah, because she joined the choir.
0: She was a murder witness or something.
1: That's the one where she played the coach of the New York Knicks?
0: Yes.
1: Yeah.

0: Almost certainly no. Scott and Tyler, good job. You both get lucky idiot accounts. Let's get two new contestants to play in the next segment. 1-800-947-3979. You can show us how wicked smart you are as well.
1: Nice.
0: More next. 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
4: From the 106.7, The Fox Weather Center, today will be partly sunny with a high near 93. Heat index values could reach 106. South wind 8 to 14 miles per hour, gusting up to 22. Tonight, partly cloudy with a low around 76. Tuesday, sunny and even hotter near 94, with heat index up to 107. For the latest news, weather, and community info, visit DecaturRadio.com.
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10: 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I saw that in the movie Splash.
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12: 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This is Dustin in Albany and Dennis in Green Bay. Hello, Dustin and Dennis. Welcome.
14: Hello.
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12: You guys may have heard the last time. 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
11: All right. We are on to tune number 7. Unfortunately, the woman in this 1965 Motown hit perceives herself as trapped in a romantic relationship with a man who just isn't good for her. She is reminded of him She's reminded of him everywhere she goes and even dreams about him. Rolling Stone magazine named the song on the list of the 500 greatest songs of all time. The song has been used in movies like Good Morning Vietnam in 1987 and is often used at major sporting events, particularly during baseball games. Tommy, was that?
1: Nope, not yet.
11: Okay.
1: Not yet.
11: Here is tune number 7.
10: Hot Wings.
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10: Nowhere to Run, Martha Reeves and the Vandellas.
11: That's correct.

0: Dustin and Dennis, we didn't have a chance on that. By the way, the theme is stuck. No.
1: Yes.
0: Stuck.
1: Yeah. Stuck. Kelly and Maitland stuck in the airport for the last 24 hours or so. Which makes sense. I mean, the weather's just been terrible everywhere.
2: Right. Yeah. I mean,
0: it's always terrible at Newark.
1: I know.
2: Yeah, there's tornadoes everywhere.
1: Yep. To number eight, Persistence is the name of the game for this singer in this 1960 chart-topping rock and roll single. He sings about having such steadfast stick-to-itiveness as he pursues his honey that she won't be able to avoid him or shake him off.
0: Free beer.
1: Free beer.
2: Hot wings.
0: Stuck on you, Elvis Presley.

0: miss from Kelly's big bag of hits?
1: There's got to be one every week.
2: I know this song very well, and I like it a lot.
0: So it's Springsteen.
3: No, never mind.
2: There we go.
0: Oh. Tommy buzzed in.
3: No, no, he didn't.
2: Tommy. Yeah,
3: Tommy.
2: No! Tommy. Tommy.
3: Yeah.
2: Go ahead.
3: Well, yes. Now that I know it's the boss, I was going to say Whitesnake, Here I Go Again, but...
2: No, the boss did not have a song called Whitesnake, Here I Go Again.
3: Yeah, unfortunate there, isn't it?
2: But you just have to guess another song.
3: Oh, do I?
2: Yes.
3: Oh, he's known for the Born to Run, Bruce Springsteen.
2: That is incorrect.
3: Ow. Basically identical.
4: Well, it seems like I'm caught up in your trap again.
2: He's already said the title.
0: Okay, like I'm out. But it seems.
2: No.
0: Free beer.
2: A free beer.
0: Bruce Springsteen, Caught Up in Your Tragedy.
2: No. You got one of the words wrong, and it's the key word.
1: Yeah, Hot Wings.
2: Hot Wings.
0: Caught Up in Your Trap by Bruce Springsteen.
2: No, too many words and not enough of one word.
0: Oh, free beer.
2: Free beer.
0: Caught Up in Your Trapeze.
2: No. No. Hot Wings. Tommy.
5: Dustin. Caught in Your Tragedy?
2: No.
3: All right, Dennis, bring it home.
0: Dennis.
5: Bruce Springsteen caught in
2: No.
0: Hot
2: free
0: wings.
2: Hot wings.
0: In Your Trap.
2: No.
0: Free beer.
2: Free beer.
0: In Your Tragedy.
2: No. Bruce... No.
0: Free beer.
2: Free beer.
0: In Your Tragedigitation.
2: No. Like... It's not tragedy.
1: Hot wings.
0: What is it?
2: Hot wings.
0: Caught trap. Springsteen.
2: No.
0: Free beer.
2: Free beer.
0: Caught in Your Strategy.
2: No.
0: Yes, it was. Play it again. You're wrong.
2: Okay.
4: Well, it seems like I'm caught up in your trap.
0: Hot wings.
2: Hot wings.
3: Oh, my God. It still didn't hear.
1: Caught up in your tragedy.
0: Free beer.
2: No.
0: Free beer. Caught up in your traveling. Bruce Springsteen.
2: No.
0: What the hell, man?
2: No. Hot wings. No. Hot wings.
0: Again.
1: Caught up in your trap.
2: No. No. No. Almost yes.
0: What?
1: What the hell?
0: Play it again.
5: Dennis.
1: Hot wings.
5: Dennis.
2: Hot wings.
1: Trap.
2: Almost.
1: Your trap.
5: Dennis.
2: No, too many words.
1: Trap you.
2: Dennis. No.
0: Free there.
2: Dennis.
5: Dennis. Bruce Springsteen, I am caught in your trap.
2: No.
0: Free there.
2: Free beer.
0: Bruce Springsteen, Fur Trapper.
2: No.
1: Hot Wings.
3: Tommy.
2: Hot Wings.
1: Your Trap.
2: No.
0: Shut Your
2: Tommy.
0: Trap.
3: Bruce Springsteen, Mouse Trap.
2: Free no.
0: Beer. Free beer.
3: Come on.
2: Free beer.
0: Springsteen, Trapping.
2: No. But probably the closest, I guess.
0: Hot Wings.
2: Dustin. Hot Wings.
0: Trapper Keeper.
2: Yeah. No.
0: What is it?
5: Trap.
0: Oh, Tim. Headstrong.
3: Tommy. Wait.
2: Who said that?
3: Yeah, wait. Yeah. Dustin?
5: Dustin,
2: what did you say?
5: Bruce Springsteen, Trap.
3: Oh,
2: there we go.
0: Yeah, we said that. No. Dustin and Dennis, well done. Hold on.
1: Okay. So too much of some words and not enough of another.
3: Now I get it.
2: Now you get it.
1: I still hate you for it.
0: Oh,
2: look, I have to score this game with the respect it deserves.
0: And that it normally is given.
2: Yes.
1: Yeah. This is a song that was put out on an album?
2: It was on an Essentials album. I don't know if it was ever on it.
0: Are you sure it wasn't non-essentials?
2: An actual album.
1: He's got 91 songs everyone's heard of, and she picked this one.
0: And it doesn't even say stuck in it.
2: Well, it fits the theme, I guess. Oh, turn it back up. It's building.
0: I'm not turning it back up. We're way late. $1,000 Minute of Mayhem is next. Want to play? Caller 10, 1-800-947-3979. 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
8: 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The investigation subsequently determined that Page was the victim of a homicide. 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Your tip could help provide answers and bring closure to those affected by this incident.
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7: 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Hello, Adam. Welcome to the Free Beer and Hot Wings Show. How are you today?
8: Doing well. How are you?
7: Very good. Adam's in Birmingham.
8: Correct.
7: Absolutely. Adam, you have one of the best family anecdotes I've ever heard. Will you share it with everyone else?
8: So during World War II, my grandfather was the ship's pharmacist on the USS Quincy, and they are the ship that hosted President Roosevelt when he sailed across the Atlantic to Malta. The Roosevelt's personal doctor would bring my grandfather handwritten prescriptions of what he wanted. Among those things, cocaine, which I think is pretty cool to prescribe a sitting president.
7: That's wow.
9: That's amazing.
7: That's pretty wild.
8: He kept the little strips of paper that his physician wrote him down on, too.
7: That's pretty wild.
9: Oh, my gosh.
7: See? All of our best presidents were on cocaine. Washington, Lincoln, FDR.
9: Yeah.
7: Right? Rutherford B. Hayes.
9: Nixon.
7: Super cokeheads. All right. Adam, you got to get 10 questions right in 60 seconds before the buzzer sounds. If you can do that, you win $1,000 from the Bank of Free Beer and Hot Wings. You can pass on questions, and we'll come back to it. Last answer has to be out all the way before the buzzer sounds. Tie does not go to the runner. Any questions?
8: Yes, sir.
7: All right, Adam. Good luck. Time to play the $1,000 Minute of Mayhem, and your turn begins in 3, 2, 1. When standing in sunlight, what vitamin does your body synthesize?
8: B.
7: What river flows through the Grand Canyon?
8: Oh, man. Snake.
7: What layer of the Earth's atmosphere sits between the troposphere and the mesosphere?
8: Stratosphere.
7: What insect is responsible for more human deaths worldwide each year than any other animal?
8: Bumblebee.
7: What was the name of the long-standing official Nintendo strategy magazine?
8: Gamer Digest.
7: What singer was born Sherilyn Sarkeesian?
8: Sheryl Crow.
7: What state is nicknamed the Badger State?
8: Wisconsin.
7: Name one of the three original owners of the restaurant chain Planet Hollywood.
8: Oh, man. Marky Mark.
7: Who sang the 1995 hit Gangsta's Paradise? Did you win $1,000? No.
8: Not
7: you only got through 8 questions and you did not get them all right, but let's score the game for fun. All right. When standing in sunlight, what vitamin does your body synthesize?
9: Adam said D.
7: Hot start. That is correct. I felt like you were off to a good start, right?
8: Yeah,
9: that was a good start.
7: What river flows through the Grand Canyon?
9: Adam made noises and then said snake.
7: That is incorrect. Steve.
10: Colorado.
7: Correct. Yes. Were you thinking of snake because of Evel Knievel, Snake River Falls thing? Or was that just a wild guess?
10: Snake River Canyon, right?
7: Snake River Canyon.
8: Yeah. Colorado was my first guess, but in my head I changed to snake for some reason.
10: Yeah, it wasn't your first guess.
9: Second guessing is the killer.
7: What layer of the Earth's atmosphere sits between troposphere and mesosphere?
9: Adam said the stratosphere.
7: Correct. What insect is responsible for more human deaths worldwide each year than any other animal?
9: Adam picked the decidedly non-aggressive bumblebee.
7: Incorrect. Mosquitoes. What was the name of the long-standing official Nintendo strategy magazine?
9: Adam said Gamer Digest.
7: Wrong, Steve.
10: Nintendo Power.
7: Nintendo Power. God, it was exciting when that showed up. What singer was born Sherilyn Sarkeesian?
9: Adam said Sheryl Crow.
7: Incorrect, Steve.
10: Cher.
7: Cher. What state is nicknamed the Badger State?
9: Adam said Wisconsin.
7: Correct. Name one of the three original owners of the restaurant chain Planet Hollywood.
9: Adam said Marky Mark.
7: No, Steve.
10: Sly Stallone?
7: Yes.
9: Come on.
10: Schwarzenegger?
7: Yes. Third one's harder.
10: Oh, it's Bruce Willis.
7: Yay! Yay! Steve gets all the points today. How many did Adam get?
9: Adam got three.
7: All right, Adam. Thank you for playing.
9: Yes.
8: Thank you.
7: All right. Bumblebee. We can never take away that your grandfather prescribed cocaine to President.
10: No. That's pretty cool.
9: That's amazing.
7: Franklin Roosevelt. Yeah. 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
17: Temperatures really starting to warm up here. First real heat of the season today. We'll end up in the low 90s. Heat advisory going into effect here as the heat index creeps above 100 here. We'll be between 100 and 105 for the next several days. Mostly cloudy skies today, but then the sunshine takes over. We'll be in the 70s to start the day, 94 to 95 degrees as we head into Tuesday and Wednesday. With that WAND weather forecast, I'm meteorologist Nick Patrick.
18: Fox News, I'm CJ Papacuse, UnitedHealthcare CEO assassin. Luigi Mangione back in federal court today in New York City.
19: His defense team pushed back on a report claiming a potential plea deal for his trial fell apart. His lawyer writing, quote, "This information attributed to anonymous sources is part of a troubling, deliberate pattern by prosecutors and law enforcement to prejudice Luigi, manipulate public opinion, and violate his constitutional right to a fair trial."
18: Fox's Carly Shimkus, President Trump says Iran is requested a meeting Tuesday
20: in Qatar.
21: The president obviously wants to see the peace process play out, and the Iranians would be best to sign a good deal with the United States of America because the president has proven he's unafraid to use the might of our military.
20: That is White House Press Secretary Karoline Leavitt minutes ago on Fox and Friends. 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
7: What do we learn in just a moment? First, a quick one more thing, which could be referred to as two dumb people discuss a terribly stupid idea. Jake Paul, influencer and boxer, says that he wants to play in the NFL as a slot receiver. Of course he does. Mm-hmm. He turns 30 on January 17th. Now, he was a high school dropout at Westlake High School, but he did go back and get his degree. He says that after he's done boxing, he's thinking about walking on at Stanford. You know, one of the best universities in the country.
10: Oh, is he?
7: Mm-hmm.
10: Huh.
7: Okay. Yeah, so that's what he says. I said there were two dumb people discussing it. The other one is Antonio Brown. Man. Antonio Brown, former wide receiver, said, "I don't think you're going to do it, but I can't wait to watch you try." Once again, that's today's edition of Two Dumb People Discussing a Terrible Idea.
10: And you really sugarcoated how Antonio Brown said what he said, too.
7: Yeah. Oh, he said there's a 0.000001% chance you'll ever make it, but I can't wait to watch it unfold. You would get effing rocked.
31: Yeah, they'd kill him.
7: That's true. Very, very true. What did we learn today? Tommy, what did you learn?
32: Yeah, it sounds like you're feeling down. Put on that Huey.
7: Steve, what did you learn?
10: I learned it ain't that man's birthday.
7: Hot Wings, what did you learn?
31: I didn't learn nothing.
7: Did I learn anything? Let's find out. Oh, the name Chewbacca was ruined by a few movies for a lot of people. That was.
10: Yeah, I went to school with three different Chewbaccas. Mm-hmm.
7: Yeah, never had a problem.
10: Came out.
31: That's right. Yeah, I learned about how that movie ruined the name Anakin, too.
7: That is all for today. It is the Free Beer and Hot Wing Show.
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0: Kansas right there. What a classic. 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
5: From the 106.7 The Fox Weather Center. Today will be partly sunny with a high near 93. But it will feel like 106 due to humidity. Winds from the south at 8 to 14 miles per hour. Gusting to 22. Tonight, partly cloudy with a low around 76. Tuesday, sunny and hot with a high near 94, feeling like 107. Southwest winds at 8 to 11 miles per hour, gusting to 20. Tuesday night, clear with a low around 75. For the latest news, weather, and community info, visit DecaturRadio.com.
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0: 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At least I have a job that's not going to cause harm to anyone if I can't see straight. 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
8: Temperatures really starting to warm up here. First real heat of the season today. We'll end up in the low 90s. Heat advisory going into effect here as the heat index creeps above 100 here. We'll be between 100 and 105 for the next several days. Mostly cloudy skies today, but then the sunshine takes over. We'll be in the 70s to start the day, 94 to 95 degrees as we head into Tuesday and Wednesday. With that WAND weather forecast, I'm meteorologist Nick Patrick.
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9: Fox News, I'm Therese Crowley. Now Iran wants to talk after U.S. threats of devastation for breaking the ceasefire. President Trump posting Iran has requested a meeting to take place tomorrow in Doha.
10: This all started late last week when the Iranians targeted vessels in the Strait of Hormuz with one-way attack drones. We know the U.S. responded with strikes in southwestern Iran. When the Iranians attacked yet another oil tanker, the U.S. ramped up strikes, going after Iranian military surveillance infrastructure, communication systems, air defense sites, drone storage facilities, and mine-laying capabilities.
9: Fox's Trey Yingston, Tel Aviv. Big day in court, the Supreme Court, with several end-of-term decisions, maybe including birthright citizenship. Alec Murdaugh in South Carolina on his retrial for killing his wife and son. And in New York, Luigi Mangione pretrial on the United Healthcare CEO's killing. 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

0: Big cheers for Kiss rushing that set, too, years ago. They toured together. In fact, if I remember correctly, it was Rush opening for Kiss because they were new. And according to Getty, they treated them so well. They're still friends to this day, which I think is awesome. I'd like to be friends with Rush, too.
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2: From the 106.7 The Fox Weather Center, expect partly sunny skies today with a high near 93. Heat index values could hit 106. South winds 9 to 14 miles per hour, gusting to 22. Tonight, partly cloudy with a low around 76. Tuesday will be sunny and hot, reaching a high near 94, with heat index values up to 107. For the latest news, weather, and community info, visit DecaturRadio.com.
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6: Temperatures really starting to warm up here. First real heat of the season today. We'll end up in the low 90s. Heat advisory going into effect here as the heat index creeps above 100 here. We'll be between 100 and 105 for the next several days. Mostly cloudy skies today, but then the sunshine takes over. We'll be in the 70s to start the day. 94 to 95 degrees as we head into Tuesday and Wednesday. With that WAND weather forecast, I'm meteorologist Nick Patrick.
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0: 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This Monday evening, the next city council meeting at the Decatur Civic Center. 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
6: Hi, I'm Jerry Hinkle, and here's your local tidbit. 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Originally located on Lincoln Square, the intersection of North and South Main and East and West Main Streets, and after the streetcar ceased operations in the 1950s, the Transfer House was reduced to a bus terminal. It was moved in 1962 to its current location, and it's listed on the National Register of Historic Places. And that's your local tidbit.
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1: Hello, I'm Jerry Hinkle with Cromwell Media. Currently, there's a heat advisory in effect until 12 a.m. Friday morning. 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

0: 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So de-stress with Joan Jett, Judas Priest, and more coming up.
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4: From the 106.7 The Fox Weather Center, today will be partly sunny with a high near 93. Heat index values could reach 106. South winds at 9 to 14 miles per hour, gusting up to 22. Tonight, partly cloudy with a low around 76. Tuesday will be sunny and near 94, with heat index up to 107. For the latest news, weather, and community info, visit DecaturRadio.com.
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0: 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I'm not talking about you personally. You know, America, 250, that's a big one this weekend.
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5: Temperatures have really started to heat up here. We'll be in the about 3 or 4 degrees warmer than yesterday. Mostly cloudy skies there for the afternoon. But temperatures are going to be really just tough here for the next 4 to 5 days. Heat advisory in effect here until 7 o'clock. Mid-70s for tonight. Expect the muggy feel to not go anywhere overnight. It is staying hot this week. With that WAND weather forecast, I'm meteorologist Nick Patrick.
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1: Each day, we take a moment to honor our country, those who have served in our military, and our first responders with the national anthem. Thank you from Crow.

0: There's the Eagles, also Clapton in that set. The great combo of Queen and David Bowie. It's next.
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7: From the 106.7 The Fox Weather Center, today will be partly sunny with a high near 92. Heat index values could reach 103. South winds at 11 to 15 miles per hour, gusting to 23. Tonight, partly cloudy and low near 75. Tuesday, mostly sunny, high near 94, with a heat index again up to 103. For the latest news, weather, and community info, visit DecaturRadio.com.
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11: The Decatur Police Department is requesting the public's assistance with a cold case from 2021. On July 11th, 2021, at approximately 1:47 a.m., officers responded to the area of North Edward Street and West Main Street. Upon arrival, officers located Shamari Page, a black male born on October 13th, 1976, in the driver's seat of a red Dodge Challenger. The investigation subsequently determined that Page was the victim of a homicide. Detectives continue to actively pursue leads and are asking anyone with knowledge of the incident, no matter how minor it may seem, to come forward. 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Your tip could help provide answers and bring closure to those affected by this incident.
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1: I just love the piano in that song. I wish I wouldn't have quit piano lessons. It was the practicing. Didn't like to practice. I like to just do. I'm pushing buttons now, playing the music that has piano or not. Faith No More, next.
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7: Temperatures have really started to heat up here. We'll be in the about 3 or 4 degrees warmer than yesterday. Mostly cloudy skies there for the afternoon, but temperatures are going to be really just tough here for the next 4 to 5 days. Heat advisory in effect here until 7 o'clock. Mid 70s for tonight. Expect the muggy feel to not go anywhere overnight. It is staying hot this week. With that WAND weather forecast, I'm meteorologist Nick Patrick.
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0: Hi, I'm Jerry Hinkle. Here's your local tidbit. Have you explored the Governor Richard J. Oglesby Mansion? The 1870s Italianate-style mansion was home of an important local figure, Richard J. Oglesby. Become acquainted with this three-time Illinois governor, U.S. senator, and Civil War general while glimpsing the lifestyles of wealthy, late 19th century Americans. 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
6: Fox News, I'm Therese Crowley. President Trump posting, in light of the tremendous loss in the Supreme Court today on voters' rights, it's more important than ever to pass the Save America Act. There's only one reason to oppose: cheating. Fox's Tanya J. Powers.
7: In a 5-4 vote, the Supreme Court has ruled that late-arriving mail-in voting ballots can be counted in Mississippi. The Watson v. Republican National Committee decision rejected a Republican-led attack on laws in more than half the states, the District of Columbia, and three territories.
6: Final end of term rulings tomorrow. Luigi Mangione in a court conference facing two trials at once in the murder of United Healthcare CEO Brian Thompson. A federal judge pushed back the federal trial to January. The state case starts in September. President Trump says Iran requested to talk after U.S. threats of devastation for violating the ceasefire, setting it up tomorrow in Doha, Qatar. 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
0: Hello, I'm Jerry Hinkle with Cromwell Media. Currently, there's a heat advisory in effect until 12 a.m. Friday morning. Stay informed and take steps to protect yourself from heat-related illnesses. During extreme temperatures, limit outdoor activity, stay hydrated, and ensure access to air conditioning and other cooling areas. 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

0: 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Now, he has combined with them a couple of times, but why not just, you know, reunite? Just a thought.
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7: From the 106.7 The Fox Weather Center. Tonight will be partly cloudy with a low around 75 and gusty south winds. Tuesday brings mostly sunny skies and a high near 94, feeling like 103 with humidity. Overnight will be clear, with lows again around 75. Wednesday remains sunny and hot, with a high near 94. For the latest news, weather, and community info, visit DecaturRadio.com.
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0: 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Next up, The Cars, The Offspring. 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
2: 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On July 11th, 2021, at approximately 1:47 a.m., officers responded to the area of North Edward Street and West Main Street. Upon arrival, officers located Shamari Page, a black male born on October 13th, 1976, in the driver's seat of a red Dodge Challenger. The investigation subsequently determined that Page was the victim of a homicide. 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
11: Temperatures have really started to heat up here. We'll be in the about 3 or 4 degrees warmer than yesterday. Mostly cloudy skies there for the afternoon. But temperatures are going to be really just tough here for the next 4 to 5 days. Heat advisory in effect here until 7 o'clock. Mid-70s for tonight. Expect the muggy feel to not go anywhere overnight. It is staying hot this week. With that WAND weather forecast, I'm meteorologist Nick Patrick.
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0: There's the offspring. Kara here. Mike Campbell from the Heartbreakers with the Dirty Knobs. I love the name. They're on tour again. Check him out if they can. He is such a genius. He's so good. And of course, he does Petty songs. You'll hear him with Tom Petty. Also, Steve Miller, a big set on the way.
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3: Hi, I'm Jerry Hinkle, and here's your local tidbit. 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It is famous as the birthplace of the NFL's Chicago Bears, the first home of the Grand Army of the Republic, and a central location for agricultural processing. 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
10: Fox News, I'm Therese Crowley. President Trump posting, in light of the tremendous loss in the Supreme Court today on voters' rights, it's more important than ever to pass the Save America Act. There's only one reason to oppose: cheating. Fox's Tanya J. Powers.
11: In a 5-4 vote, the Supreme Court has ruled that late arriving mail-in voting ballots can be counted in Mississippi. The Watson v. Republican National Committee decision rejected a Republican-led attack on laws in more than half the states, the District of Columbia, and three territories.
10: Final end term rulings tomorrow. Luigi Mangione in a court conference facing two trials at once in the murder of United Healthcare CEO Brian Thompson. A federal judge pushed back the federal trial to January. The state case starts in September. President Trump says Iran requested to talk after U.S. threats of devastation for violating the ceasefire, setting it up tomorrow in Doha, Qatar. 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
3: Hello, I'm Jerry Hinkle with Cromwell Media. Currently, there's a heat advisory in effect until 12 a.m. Friday morning. Stay informed and take steps to protect yourself from heat-related illnesses. 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

0: That's Blackfoot from the third studio album they did called Strikes right there. A little train here on this Monday. Got to get into some ZZ Top here, Pearl Jam, and Buffalo Springfield. They're all straight ahead for you.
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2: From the 106.7 The Fox Weather Center, tonight will be partly cloudy with a low around 75. Tuesday is mostly sunny and very hot, with a high near 94. The heat index could reach 106. Tuesday night clears with a low near 75. Wednesday is sunny with a high again near 94. For the latest news, weather, and community info, visit DecaturRadio.com.
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0: Buffalo Springfield for a song just as important today, I guess, as it was when it came out back a few years ago now. All righty, AC/DC, got to have some of that on a Monday. We're going to do Journey too. You hang on.
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4: Temperatures have really started to heat up here. We'll be in the about 3 or 4 degrees warmer than yesterday. Mostly cloudy skies there for the afternoon. But temperatures are going to be really just tough here for the next 4 to 5 days. Heat advisory in effect here until 7 o'clock. Mid-70s for tonight. Expect the muggy feel to not go anywhere overnight. It is staying hot this week. With that WAND weather forecast, I'm meteorologist Nick Patrick.
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0: 106.7, that's Fox with a little bit of Journey for you on a Monday. That's what we do here. Kelly sitting in on this Monday with you. Thank you so much for being here. Gotcha, Ozzy, coming up in just a second. Hey, I want to remind you the 43rd Annual Summer Program offers Decatur kids free meals. It's a big deal, right? A lot of people are having food shortages right now. And these guys have free lunches available to anyone 18 and under weekdays at parks and schools throughout Decatur through July 31st.
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12: John Saucier, the tensions high again after the U.S. and Iran launching new attacks across the Middle East over the weekend. Despite previously agreeing to extend a ceasefire, White House Press Secretary Karoline Leavitt on Fox and Friends says peace talks are still ongoing.
13: Iran has requested a meeting this week, so Special Envoy Witkoff and Jared Kushner will be flying to Doha for high-level meetings this week as we continue to discuss the memorandum of understanding. On the sidelines of those high-level talks will be the technical talks.
12: Iran attacking ships passing through the Strait of Hormuz claim their country will continue to control the waterway. Health and Human Services Secretary Robert F. Kennedy Jr. announcing a new partnership with the WWE to get kids more active.
14: The obesity rate among our children has gone from 3% to 20%, In adults, it's 40% with 70% overweight.
12: The secretary calling the United States the, quote, sickest country in the world. 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
1: Hello, I'm Jerry Hinkle with Cromwell Media. Currently, there's a heat advisory in effect until 12 a.m. Friday morning. 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

What's a lady? Here I come, baby. I'm coming to get you. Foxy lady. Here I come, baby.

0: guy who was a San Francisco cop, then became a rock star, and then left us too early. One and only Eddie Money here today on this Monday. All right, got some Stones coming up. Had a request for Heart. We'll do that. And Kiss, too. It's all straight ahead.
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5: From the 106.7 The Fox Weather Center, this evening will be partly cloudy with a low of 75. Tuesday brings mostly sunny skies and a high near 94, with the heat index reaching 106. Winds will be from the south-southwest at 9 to 14 miles per hour. Tuesday night stays clear with a low of 75, followed by a sunny Wednesday with a high near 94. 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

0: Kiss fading out into the distance there. We got some Pink Floyd for you. I needed it this afternoon. Also play you U2. You hang on. It's coming up right after this.
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7: Temperatures have really started to heat up here. We'll be in the about 3 or 4 degrees warmer than yesterday. Mostly cloudy skies there for the afternoon, but temperatures are going to be really just tough here for the next 4 to 5 days. Heat advisory in effect here until 7 o'clock. Mid-70s for tonight. Expect the muggy feel to not go anywhere overnight. It is staying hot this week. With that WAND weather forecast, I'm meteorologist Nick Patrick.
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0: You too, there was some pride in the name of love here on this Monday. You getting ready for July 4th? Man, it's right around the corner. We're just having a debate with my wife as to which day is the actual official federal holiday, and it's going to be Friday this week, okay? Saturday is actually July 4th. I'm trying to keep up with all the changes. Back, we're going to roll with them with REO Speedwagon coming up next.
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3: The Decatur Police Department is requesting the public's assistance with a cold case from 2021. On July 11th, 2021 at approximately 1:47 a.m., officers responded to the area of North Edward Street and West Main Street. Upon arrival, officers located Shamari Page, a black male born in October 13th, 1976 in the driver's seat of a red Dodge Challenger. The investigation subsequently determined that Page was the victim of a homicide. 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
5: Hello, Jerry Hinkle with Cromwell Radio. Hey, if you are out and about on South Franklin, which branches off into South Shores Drive, be careful. That is yet another accident that just happened. The fire department and the police department are there, so be careful and be safe. 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Please be aware and remember to come to complete stops at stop signs.
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8: Fox News, I'm Tom Graham. The Supreme Court rules President Trump cannot fire Federal Reserve Governor Lisa Cook, at least not for now.
9: The majority writes in this opinion, as the government concedes, Congress limited the president's power to remove governors for good reason. They say it's to preserve the independence of the Fed and to continue the long tradition of monetary policy exercised independent of executive influence.
8: Fox's Sharon Bream there. A new trial date has been set for the man facing federal charges for the murder of UnitedHealthcare CEO Brian Thompson.
10: Opening statements have been set for January 25th in Luigi Mangione's federal trial. Judge Margaret Garnett said she had hoped to hold the trial this fall, but Mangione's New York State trial, set to start on September 8th, makes that, quote, impossible. Jury questionnaires will be administered ahead of time with in-person jury selection set to start on January 5th.
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2: Hello, I'm Jerry Hinkle with Cromwell Media. Currently, there's a heat advisory in effect until 12 a.m. Friday morning. 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

0: You know, sometimes I'm sitting here thinking, man, I wish I was rich enough, lucky enough to be able to go see this new Rush tour. I heard it's great. Everything I read about it and see about it online, it's really good. I hope you get lucky too, all right? All right, Pat Benatar standing by. We'll do some Tom Petty and the Hollies too, all straight ahead.
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2: From the 106.7 The Fox Weather Center, tonight will be partly cloudy with a low around 75. Tuesday looks mostly sunny and hot, nearing 94, with a heat index up to 106. The night will be clear, and Wednesday will remain sunny with a high near 94. 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

0: A lot of things make that song just so darn good, and the reason we keep listening to it all these years later. Great one there from the Hollies. All right, I got some Aerosmith keyed up for you here, and we're also going to do Boston, too. You hang on.
1: Hi, I'm Jerry Hinkle, and here's your local tidbit. Did you know that the Transfer House in downtown Decatur's Central Park was built in 1896? The building originally served as a transfer point for Decatur's electric streetcar system. Originally located on Lincoln Square, the intersection of North and South Main and East and West Main Streets, and after the streetcar ceased operations in the 1950s, the Transfer House was reduced to a bus terminal. It was moved in 1962 to its current location, and it's listed on the National Register of Historic Places. And that's your local tidbit.
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6: Good evening and happy Monday, Central Illinois. Here's your WAND forecast. We're heading overnight with temperatures dipping into the mid-70s, but even then, we're still feeling more like 80s. Do what you can to stay cool. We're clear tonight, which sets us up for plenty of sunshine for our Tuesday, and that helps us to warm into the low 90s across the area. Temperatures will be feeling more like 100, so make sure you do what you can to stay cool with that heat advisory in place through the rest of the week. I'm meteorologist Olivia Colon.
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0: 106.7 The Fox, a little Boston feeling satisfied on a Monday here. Yep, because we got a short week. That is why. Radiohead's coming up in just a second. Hey, I want to let you know the Coalition of Neighborhood Organizations in Decatur meeting. It's going to be the third Tuesday every month, 5:30 to 6:30 p.m. Next one coming up on July the 21st.
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9: Fox News, I'm John Saucier. The Supreme Court ruling allowing states to continue counting ballots as long as they're postmarked by Election Day, rejecting the Republican Party's challenges to a Mississippi law. President Trump says there's still room for the Save America Act.
10: The mail-in ballot ruling, which was a little bit surprising, gives people more time to vote illegally, let's say. But the SAVE Act is even more important.
9: This bill would require Americans present proof of citizenship at voter registration and show photo ID at the polls. U.S. and Iran launching new attacks across the Middle East over the weekend. White House Press Secretary Caroline Levitt tells Fox peace talks are ongoing.
11: Iran has requested a meeting this week, so Special Envoy Witkoff and Jared Kushner will be flying to Doha for high-level meetings this week as we continue to discuss the memorandum of understanding. On the sidelines of those high-level talks will be the technical talks.
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0: The song always brings back great memories for me. I was working in Louisville, Kentucky, and I got my first job in California, and that was the last song I played for him as I went out the door. And I love those people. Nothing wrong with Louisville. All righty, Rick Derringer, Guns N' Roses, and more Steve Miller Band for you right after this.
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2: 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Tonight will be partly cloudy with a low around 75 and gusty south winds. Tuesday turns mostly sunny and hot with a high near 94. Heat index values could reach 106. Similar conditions continue into Wednesday. For the latest news, weather, and community info, visit DecaturRadio.com.
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0: Steve Miller Band did a little bit of Jungle Love. Hey, yesterday in Wales, Metallica was playing a sold-out show. And before the show, and very quietly, they make a big deal about it, they donated $26,000 to the Cardiff Food Bank. I mean, good people. They're following other rockers who are doing these kinds of things and putting money back in the community. Gotta salute Metallica. I'll play you some Metallica coming up, and Queen, too, right after this.
1: 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Have you visited the James Milliken Homestead? 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The fully restored landmark is known for its woodwork, elegant fireplaces, plasterwork, and etched in stained glass. On December 3, 1974, the Milliken Homestead was added to the National Register of Historic Places. 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
5: Good evening and happy Monday, Central Illinois. Here's your WAND forecast. We're heading overnight with temperatures dipping into the mid-70s, but even then, we're still feeling more like 80s. Do what you can to stay cool. We're clear tonight, which sets us up for plenty of sunshine for our Tuesday, and that helps us to warm into the low 90s across the area. Temperatures will be feeling more like 100, so make sure you do what you can to stay cool with that heat advisory in place through the rest of the week. I'm meteorologist Olivia Colon.
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0: 106.7 The Fox, a little bit of Metallica, who are touring right now in the UK. That's the Unforgiven. Starship coming up in just a second. Hey, there's a city council meeting where you can join local leaders to discuss and decide on important issues affecting Decatur. It's great to live in a democracy where you can show up and participate, all right? This is coming up Monday, July 6th, 5:30 to 6:30 p.m. Sorry. It's going to be at the Decatur Civic Center.
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4: The Decatur Police Department is requesting the public's assistance with a cold case from 2021. On July 11th, 2021, at approximately 1:47 a.m., officers responded to the area of North Edward Street and West Main Street. Upon arrival, officers located Shamari Page, a black male born on October 13th, 1976, in the driver's seat of a red Dodge Challenger. The investigation subsequently determined that Page was the victim of a homicide. Detectives continue to actively pursue leads and are asking anyone with knowledge of the incident, no matter how minor it may seem, to come forward. 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Your tip could help provide answers and bring closure to those affected by this incident.
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8: Fox News, I'm Tom Graham. Talks expected to resume after an exchange of strikes between the U.S. and Iran.
9: The Trump administration insists that the ceasefire remains in place and that conversations between the two countries are progressing. And when those talks pick back up tomorrow in Doha, Qatar, a big topic of conversation will likely be the Strait of Hormuz.
8: Fox's Jeff Paul in Tel Aviv. Supreme Court ruling today allows states to count ballots as long as they are postmarked by Election Day, even if they arrive late. President Trump expressing disappointment.
10: The mail-in ballot ruling, which was a little bit surprising, gives people more time to vote illegally, let's say. But the SAVE Act is even more important.
8: The SAVE Act would require Americans to show proof of citizenship at registration and photo ID at the polls. 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
3: Hello, I'm Jerry Hinkle with Cromwell Media. Currently, there's a heat advisory in effect until 12 a.m. Friday morning. 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

0: Incredible musicians in that band, Supertramp and Give a Little Bit here on this Monday. Well, I'm going to give you some Bob Seger, Van Halen, and CSNNY coming up right after this.
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5: From the 106.7 the Fox Weather Center, tonight will be partly cloudy with a low around 75. Tuesday brings mostly sunny skies and a high near 94, with heat index values up to 106. Clear skies continue into Wednesday with highs again near 94, and heat index values reaching 105. 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

0: Crosby, Stills, Nash and Young with Ohio here on a Monday. Red Hot Chili Peppers standing by, and probably one of the easiest grooves ever from the Eagles, too. We'll play that all right after this.
1: Hi, I'm Jerry Hinkle. Here's your local tidbit. Have you explored the Governor Richard J. Oglesby Mansion? The 1870s Italianate-style mansion was home of an important local figure, Richard J. Oglesby. 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
6: Good evening and happy Monday, Central Illinois. Here's your WAND forecast. We're heading overnight with temperatures dipping into the mid-70s, but even then, we're still feeling more like 80s. Do what you can to stay cool. We're clear tonight, which sets us up for plenty of sunshine for our Tuesday, and that helps us to warm into the low 90s across the area. Temperatures will be feeling more like 100, so make sure you do what you can to stay cool with that heat advisory in place through the rest of the week. I'm meteorologist Olivia Colon.
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1: Hello, I'm Jerry Hinkle with Cromwell Media. Currently, there's a heat advisory in effect until 12 a.m. Friday morning. Stay informed and take steps to protect yourself from heat-related illnesses. During extreme temperatures, limit outdoor activity, stay hydrated, and ensure access to air conditioning and other cooling areas. For a list of cooling centers in our central Illinois area, check our station's Facebook pages and our local news page at DecaturRadio.com. Stay cool and stay safe.